0: telephone.
1: We're sorry, the number you have reached is not in service at this time.
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0: Yeah, yes it is.
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I'm only made out.

0: get on with it. Come on, get the count in. Where is it?
1: One.
0: There it is.
1: Two.
0: Three.
2: Four.
0: Yeah.